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0: In Greece, summer nights come with a little magic. 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Zante Open Air Cinema, a true Greek attraction, a night at the movies under the stars. Mamma mia, does
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0: Frankie in Hollywood, Duran Duran in Rio, or Wham in Heaven. It all adds up to 80s heaven, and you can snatch a slice of it this Thursday evening between 7 and 9 p.m. as we go back to the 80s with me, Tony Francis. We'll have the Twin Spin, Tony's 12-inch, and the Charles Choice, as well as 2 hours of great music from the best decade ever, right here on 88.6 Island Radio.
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4: 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And just to keep things interesting, there's the odd theme show thrown in too. 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
3: 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Relax.

Frankie in Hollywood, Duran Duran in Rio, or Wham in Heaven. It all adds up to 80s heaven, and you can snatch a slice of it this Saturday afternoon between 4 and 6pm as we go back to the 80s with me, Tony Francis. We'll have the Twin Spin, Tony's 12-inch, and the Child's Choice, as well as 2 hours of great music from the best decade in history, right here on 88.6 Island Radio.

0: How are you? It's Lucy Gormanly here and welcome to a brand new September week. Have you had a nice weekend? I do hope so. But now it's time for your morning reports from Radio News Hub. Coming up, we've been hearing from researchers who've been looking at how to help autistic children crossing the road.
1: It's not just about learning the practical skills on how to cross the road. It's also about them feeling anxiety and fear of unexpected events.
0: There have been some recommendations to councils to try and make it easier.
2: I guess we're in a world where you're mainly getting your dopamine from screens and indoor things. And you can see when people start talking about their childhood gardens, the gardens they love now, they literally light up with dopamine. They're thinking about how exciting it makes them.
0: Writer Caitlin Moran on why we should all try and spend a little more time outside. Plus, a new book is exploring some intriguing family secrets. Let's have a little look at the weather. It's a cloudy start for many with showery outbreaks of rain. Bright spells developing at times though through the day. Feeling warm and humid in the south with a high of 24 degrees Celsius. Okay then, first off, let's get the latest with Frankie in the newsroom.
3: Boris Johnson could have been the target of a drone strike in Ukraine. That's coming from the country's railways operator. A Russian attack hit Yahadin station shortly after a train carrying the former prime minister and other European security advisers left ahead of schedule. Elsewhere, peers are to debate calls for a cap on political donations after it emerged over the weekend. Reform UK received £72 million from two crypto billionaires. The party say they'll use the money to fund preparations for office. Screening new mothers for PTSD could save the NHS millions. That's according to new research from City St George's University of London. Rose Meads led the study.
4: Symptoms of PTSD and birth trauma are not always asked about. And women might not understand that what they're experiencing is PTSD.
3: A Department of Health and Social Care spokesperson says they're working to make specialist support available to more new mothers. And in football news, referees have admitted they made a mistake allowing Erling Haaland's winning goal to stand in the Manchester derby. From Radio News Hub, I'm Frankie Hersein.
0: All right then, let's see what's made today's front pages. The Times run the headline, Reform hit out at bid to stop record donations. Meanwhile, The Guardian say Reform's £72 million in donations may be caught by a new bill. The iPaper reports Reform's £72 million crypto bonanza sparks Labour donations row. And the Metro writes, Labour threat to Reform's £72 million windfall. Well, peers are set to debate calls for a cap on political donations after concerns over two donations from crypto billionaires to Reform UK. The donations from Christopher Harborne and Ben Dello, they amounted to £6 million and were disclosed over the weekend. Next, the Daily Mail writes, did Putin drone target Boris and top security officials? And the Financial Times say Russia strike hits Ukraine rail just after visiting Johnson passes through. Well, Ukraine's rail operator says a Russian drone attack on a station in the country may have been aimed at a train carrying the former Prime Minister Boris Johnson and some dignitaries as well. Well, the attack hit a train on the Polish border shortly after the train had left ahead of schedule. The Daily Telegraph writes, hospitality chiefs urge PM to cut VAT. More than 800 businesses have written to Andy Burnham asking for him to set out plans for lowering the VAT rate. And the Daily Express have a photo of singer Celine Dion on their front page with the headline, Celine's triumphant return to concert stage. Well, she began her residency in Paris on Saturday after cancelling her world tour in 2022 due to illness. Well, that's on the newsstands, but how about online? Well, this weekend saw the return of Saturday Night Live UK with host Jeff Goldblum and musical guest C-Mat. Looks like some fans were happy to see the show back after many were sceptical before the first series began. And in football, it was the Blues that took the 3 points from the Manchester derby, but it wasn't without its controversy. ProRef has made contact with Manchester United, acknowledging an error of judgment when a goal from City's Erling Haaland was allowed. It was the only goal of the game. ProRef says VAR should have recommended an on-field review. Right then, on to our first story this morning. A new research has found that autistic children can find a number of challenges when it comes to crossing the road. The project spoke to lots of families, and some of the things we may take for granted as part of our daily routines are adding more stress than necessary to being out and about, like on the walk to school each morning. Some recommendations have been made to councils to make things a bit easier, as Phil Towers has been finding out.
1: Hello, I am Dr. Yimen Lee. I am an associate professor here at Institute for Transport Studies, University of Leeds. So first of all, we're very surprised to find that autistic children found zebra crossings really difficult and continue to be finding them difficult even after multiple training sessions. This is really important because zebra crossings are used outside many schools, but research suggests that pelican crossings, you know, the one that you press the button and an agreement appears, would be better for the children, and they found them easier to use. So that's the first finding. The second finding is that working closely with Leeds City Council, we found that children need around 10 to 12 training sessions to develop road safety skills. We are aware that some councils provide far less and some with only one session. And we want to change this really to ensure that all councils are providing enough training to help autistic children stay safe. Of course, there's some differences between people, between children. Third findings is that our research also showed road safety for autistic children is not just about learning the practical skills on how to cross the road. It's also about them feeling anxiety and fear of unexpected events. So they may need additional help on top of the practical skills that they get. Different councils has something called independent travel trainings that they basically trained children with special education needs on general road safety knowledges, as well as they basically go on the real world and do the training with these children. And for each of these training, they have this record on what they have achieved on that day. So we basically got these reports and evaluate and look at, you know, how well children are doing across different sessions.
5: Could you maybe sort of talk us through what happens on those sessions?
1: Yeah, so they do generally train from A to B, and it's usually a particular route only, and they just repeat that route for each children, and for example going to school, and it started with trainers standing next to them and really tell them about the, you know, what they need to look out for in this particular situation. And then slowly and gradually, they would stand behind them, you know, shadowing and so on. So yeah, and then they repeat these sessions and gradually making them a bit more independent through all these sessions.
5: So what are the biggest challenges that autistic children maybe find in these environments?
1: So one is that, for example, navigating the bike lane is one of those that are very challenging. Navigating parked cars, crowded places and busy places. So these are the situations that they find challenging, including checking the vehicles from behind. And zebra crossing and traffic islands are also quite difficult to begin with compared to the pelican crossing, which is the traffic lights pressing button ones. And from the parents' questionnaires, what we have also realized that on top of these core practical skills of crossing, such as judging the vehicles, approaching speeds and so on, knowing when to cross, the other part that is very important is the anxiety and fear that they faced around those uncertain situations, and also the noise levels and so on. So that's particularly challenging, or equally challenging, for autistic children as well, which we don't find in typically developing children, actually. You know, not all autistic children are the same. And as much as we acknowledge that, you know, autistic children is a wide spectrum, so there are quite a lot of situations that you'll not be able to generalize across all children. But I think this is a good first step, and we are starting to find some patterns of which different individual characteristics are more likely to lead to a certain challenges. And we are trying to make sure and committed to this, and hopefully we'll be able to do more research moving forward.
0: Next, writer and columnist Caitlin Moran and garden designer Adam Frost say we should all learn to love spending a little more time outside. In fact, Outsiding is the name of their new podcast, where the pair invite their celeb pals to Caitlin's own house to interview them, not in a studio, but out in the garden. Their first guest was Bob Mortimer, and Adam says he's always loved the outdoors.
6: I think I probably need to be outside, right from being a kid, really. I don't think I was born to be inside, really. I just, seriously, even if you think about my childhood, I literally, well, to be fair, we were talking to Ben Fogle, weren't we, yesterday, and he said, like, spends 90% of the time outside, and weirdly, I think I'm so, yeah, I take my cup of coffee in the morning, and where we've moved to, the new place, out the front, he's got, when you go in the front door, there's like, sort of, the barn's got like a porch bit, you can go and literally, a bit like this, you're sat on the cover. I go and sit out there in the morning, even if it's cold. So even when I perch myself in the morning when I have a cup of coffee, even if it's pouring rain, I'll look out the window.
2: Monday to Friday I'm writing, so yeah. Big ADHD brain on a chair, brrr, words, ideas, rah, rah, rah. So Saturday and Sunday, just straight out here, and you can just feel there's just a other half of your brain, you just go into this kind of beta wave flow where you're just like, instead of thinking about the world and jokes and stuff, you're just like, I'm going to move that stone from there to there, and I'm going to transplant that, I'm going to divide that, and I'm going to prune that back, and you just kind of, you're in a kind of conversation with the garden. I wander
6: you're
2: around going, what do you want?
6: You, I think.
2: It's really calming.
6: Yeah. That's what I think it works for.
2: Yeah. I come in very kind of, it's obviated the need for medication for me. I just sort of wander around in this kind of blissful haze, and then just 12 hours later, just lie on the sofa going, I've done gardening. Mummy's happy now. So Bob was the ideal first guest because he does love being outside. I mean, he loves being inside watching TV as well. But he came up with what has become our show's catchphrase, which is gardening comes to us all in the end. So there's just a certain age you get to where you're suddenly like, I don't want clubs anymore. Kind of like, I'm kind of over people. Like, kind of, I just want to be in my garden. And he was like, he was showing Adam pictures of his wisteria, asking how to prune it. He was showing us a picture of his first tomato. He was so proud of his first tomato coming out. But then the next guest we had after that was Mike D from the Beastie Boys. He asked to come on the show. And we were so surprised. Like, why is like one of the most famous hip-hop rap artist in the world wanted to come on, but he's so passionate about surfing.
6: Yeah, and that's where he came alive, the moment he started talking about obviously moving out of New York, moving to the coast, his boy surfing. He said he had a water baby, basically, and he thought the best way to connect with his kid is to go surfing, and they built this relationship around surfing. And the moment that he started talking about being in the sea and feeling a very small part of something that was much, much bigger, that simplification, his whole demeanour changed.
2: That's, people light up, and I guess we're in a world where you're mainly getting your dopamine from screens and indoor things, and you can see when people start talking about their childhood gardens, the gardens they love now, they literally light up with dopamine. They're thinking about how exciting it makes them, and that's, and you know, we're outside. If you look at all the other podcasts, it's people in studios talking about politics. It's quite serious. And suddenly you're out here in this garden just being thrilled, remembering like the first apple you ate in like your auntie's orchard, or kind of like the walks that you've gone on, the mountains that you love.
6: Yeah, evoking those memories.
2: It holds them in a really kind of fun way.
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0: Next today, do you remember the Princess Diana's iconic revenge dress back in 1994? Of course you do. Who could forget? Well, if you've got a spare couple of £100,000, you could own that very dress. Tanita Sims takes a look.
10: The black silk dress designed by Christina Stambolian, but better known as the Revenge Dress, goes under the hammer in New York later this month. It got the name after she wore it on the same night that her then-husband admitted his infidelity on national television. And the rest, as they say, is history.
11: I believe it was never just about the dress itself. It was about the moment. Here was Diana, the most photographed woman in the world, facing such a personal challenges. And yet she stepped out. She's looking so confident, strong, and completely self-assured. The people weren't just reacting to the beautiful dress she was wearing. Or they were reacting to what it said. And in many ways, it became a symbol of empowerment. And that's why it still captures people's imagination today. It's a message that is universal and so up to date and so meaningful.

0: Since Coco Chanel, the little black dress was associated with elegance and sophistication, but Diana also transformed it into something more. She turned it into like a statement of strength, of self-empowerment. So in that sense, it definitely influenced fashion.
1: The dress last went on sale in June 1997, when Diana sold a number of her dresses to raise money for AIDS and cancer charities. This time round, some of the proceeds will be donated to the NHS Lothian charity on behalf of the Royal Edinburgh Hospital.
0: It's one of the most recognisable objects that is associated with Princess Diana. So ultimately, the bidders will decide. This is really how auction work. But if bidding is as competitive as we believe it could be, then certainly it has the potential to comfortably exceed its estimates. The revenge dress is not simply a dress, as we said, and it's arguably the most powerful and recognizable object that is associated with the Princess Diana and that is ever going to come to auction.
1: But before that, it's going on tour.
0: The dress will be exhibited in London in our New Bond Street gallery from the 18th of September for a week, and then go on a tour in Hong Kong, Geneva, and then New York for the auction on the 9th of December.
1: So if you're interested, it's going up for auction in New York in December, and it's expected to fetch £220,000. And finally today, a new book from Apple Tree Yards author tells a family secret. John Collins has got the inside scoop.
2: Well, we've all got our family secrets, haven't we? Some of us more than others, but not everyone has a truth that inspires a book. Best-selling author Louise Doughty, however, does. Her new novel, On This Spot Fell One Tear of Love, is a departure from her usual psychological thrillers. This time, she says, the story is closer to home.
3: Now, this is something of a departure for me because it is, in fact, a memoir. I'm most well known for my novels. I've written 10 of them. The most well known of those is Apple Tree Yard, which was adapted for television. And after many, many years of making it up, I decided to write a true story. It's actually a love story. It's a story about my parents' secret love affair in the 1950s, which we only discovered after they had died when we were clearing out the rather unlovely East Midlands 1960s bungalow where we'd all grown up.
2: As you've just heard, the memoir tells the love story of her parents, Ken and Avis, but in reverse, starting at the end of their lives and tracing back more than 50 years to their meeting and the events that followed. And Doughty says the affair was somewhat of a surprise.
3: We found a battered black suitcase that contained their love letters from when they first met in at an engineering firm in East Midlands in the 1950s. It turned out our father was 10 years older and married to another woman, which was a detail we were unaware of when we were growing up. And so it's really a story of a secret love affair that implausibly ended up in 60 years of happy marriage. Probably, as I'm saying to everyone, the only love story I'm ever going to write.
2: And her new novel, she describes, is not only a story about love, but hope, and offers us all a reminder to think of our parents' lives before we even existed.
1: Well, that's all on today's Morning Report. Thank you so much for listening. We'll be back again tomorrow.

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2: A railway station in western Ukraine may have targeted a train carrying former British Prime Minister Boris Johnson. Ukraine's rail operator says the train left Yakhadin station early because of the threat of Russian attacks. The drone struck shortly afterwards, but no casualties have been reported. There's calls today for a cap on political donations following two £36 million donations from crypto billionaires to Reform UK. Campaigners have raised concerns that it creates the risk that the game will be rigged in favour of those with the most cash. Reform UK say the money donated will be used to fund its preparations for office, and the men wanted nothing in return. MPs are raising concerns over the threat of AI on human rights. The Joint Committee on Human Rights say current regulations and frameworks are not equipped to respond to the threats posed by the technology. It's after the Anthropic boss warned of the speed at which the technology is advancing. Meanwhile, Donald Trump has rejected calls for the US to slow down the development of artificial intelligence, warning America could lose its lead over China.
3: We're the most sophisticated country in the world. And frankly, I want to keep it that way, because whoever wins, AI wins. And we can put guardrails, we can do this and that, but I think you have a lot of negative forces that are bringing it up.
2: Around 1 in 20 women develop clinical PTSD from childbirth, but only around half are referred to mental health services. That's according to researchers at City St George's University of London. They say screening new mothers for PTSD could save the NHS millions. Rose Meads led the study.
4: Clinical guidance recommends that healthcare professionals ask a few questions about depression and a few about anxiety, but not about trauma and PTSD. So it might be that healthcare professionals are not so informed and women don't know what's happening to them.
2: The Department of Health and Social Care spokesperson says they're working to make specialist support available to more new mothers. And Sir Gary Oldman, Jack Loudon and Zendaya are among the 2026 Emmy nominees in a ceremony where HBO Max drama The Pitt is tipped for victory with 25 nods. From Radio News Hub, I'm Frankie Hersine.
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6: As AI surges, new global research finds 83% of businesses say its adoption is already outpacing their existing governance capabilities. Here's Sebastian Weir from IBM.
7: We're expecting a 67% increase in spending in AI over the next 2 years, but with the continued gap between governance lagging behind adoption, this is only going to exacerbate the delay in getting value out of AI. We find that really understanding how AI works, what it can do and how it can change is the most effective way of unlocking its benefits. You can find even more from our latest IBV report online.
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8: Well, a very good morning to you. How you doing? How you doing? It's Monday. It's Monday! Yes, just check in. 4 minutes past nine. Sunshine and cloud at the moment. It's going to cloud over from about 11, it's telling me here. What's temperatures? Temperatures, let's have a look. 22 at the moment. It's going to go up to 29. Lows of 22. Sun will disappear at 7:45, quarter to 8. And wind speed 6 mph, and it's northwesterly. Humidity not that bad either, 68%. There you go. That's your news and weather all put together, coming up to 9:05. Morning.
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0: could be grander than to be in Louisiana in the morning.
1: In the morning, it's great to stay up late. Good morning. Good morning to you.
0: Might be just as iffy if we was in Mississippi.
1: When we left the movie show, the future wasn't bright. But came the dawn, the show goes on, and I don't want to say good night.
2: Don't say good morning.

And a very good morning to you. How you doing? How you doing? It's Monday morning. It's the 14th of the 9th. Yes, I know. 14th of the 9th. Can I wish all the newbies on their way to school, or at school by now? Yes, I hope they're all right this morning, Mum and Dad. Hope they have a good day, and wish them all the best for me. And also everybody else that went back to school today, including the teachers and the cleaners and everybody else. A very good morning to you. Have a good day and a good term. Especially two people. Morris, his first day at school, my grandson, and Demetra as well. So, Demetra, have a good day as well. Right, good morning to Linda, good morning to Debbie in Catalonia, good morning. Morning to Jessica, morning to Theo, Aiden and Matt. A good result of the footy last night. Yes, Theo, thank you very much, well done. Do, do, do, do, do. Yes, there you go. And also, good morning to Natasha, Costa, Seb and Christian. Good morning to you. Morning to Millie, Maya, have a good day at school. Cameron, Jack and Julian, good morning. Kat, good morning. Oh, Morris is okay. Good morning to Spiro. Good morning to Lisa and Martin and Takis as well. Good morning. Morning to everybody at Plessers and Market and Zanti Weddings as well. They're all coming in here on the screen. All my windows are open. I don't know if you saw Radio 2, BBC Radio 2 in the park. Did you see any of that? Well, I managed to catch some of it. And one of the bands that were on last night was this one. Was these. I thought they were excellent. I thought they were really good.

Live and Kick In, Simple Minds. They were good, I thought, anyway, on the BBC Two, or Radio Two in the Park. If you can't see it on your box, it's on iPlayer. Have a look on there. There's some good acts on there as well.

It's the Bobby G in the morning. Hello. 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Yeah. Okay, song for you. You ready? Turn the volume up. Tonight. Right, have a good day at school, Maya.

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0: Frankie in Hollywood, Duran Duran in Rio, or Wham in Heaven. It all adds up to 80s heaven, and you can snatch a slice of it this Saturday afternoon between 4 and 6pm as we go back to the 80s with me, Tony Francis. We'll have the Twin Spin, Tony's 12-inch and the Child's Choice, as well as 2 hours of great music from the best decade in history, right here on 88.6 Island Radio.
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And a very good morning to you, wherever you happen to be. It's Bobby G in the morning. Hello. How are you? You okay? Watching a video last night, I don't know what happened, but I'm one of those mad fits and decided to watch some videos. And I watched the Commodores video with Lionel Richie in there, obviously, because it's the Commodores. But he was on saxophone. It was Brickhouse. Never knew he played.

0: Commodore's Lionel Richie.
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0: 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Here's Brickhouse.

If you get a minute, have a look on the YouTube video. There is Lana Richie in the background on the saxophone on this particular song, Brick House. I didn't know he played the saxophone. Morning to Betty, morning to Mike, morning to Roy, morning to Pat, morning to Ken, morning to Lena, good morning to Stuart, morning to Jackie. Vaso, good morning to Margaret and Nicola, good morning. Victoria, good morning. And BJ, good morning. Joy, hello. Joy and Sylvie. Who's back home, she says. A big clock on the wall says it's 9:55, and these are the Spinners, and could it be that I'm falling in love?

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1: A group of MPs are calling for a new law to address the threat of AI on human rights. The Joint Committee on Human Rights say regulators lack the power to test AI systems before they're released to the public. It follows warnings from the boss of Anthropic, who said AI could take over the internet. Meanwhile, the US President Donald Trump says America should keep pushing ahead with artificial intelligence, despite the growing safety concerns from tech leaders.
2: We shouldn't be bringing it up, and they're bringing up things that won't happen. But whoever wins with AI wins, you know, it's an expression that I came up with, and it's true.
1: Boris Johnson could have been the target of a drone strike in Ukraine. That's coming from the country's railways operator. A Russian attack hit a train at Yahedin station shortly after one carrying the former prime minister and other European security advisers left ahead of schedule. No casualties have been reported. Leaders of the SNP, Plaid Cymru and Sinn Féin will meet in Cardiff today to put pressure on Downing Street to hold referendums on independence. The first ministers of Scotland, Wales and Northern Ireland are pushing for constitutional change in their respective countries. They're also due to discuss partnership on the economy, energy and international cooperation. Screening new mothers for PTSD could save the NHS millions. That's according to new research from City St George's University of London. They say around 1 in 20 women developed clinical PTSD from childbirth, but only around half are referred to mental health services. Jo Brooks is a midwife with Tommy's and a qualified psychotherapist.
3: By a woman being listened to, treated with kindness and care, and really communicated with and really made to be involved in their care is really important.
1: A Department of Health and Social Care spokesperson says they are working to make specialist support available to more new mothers. And in tennis, Alexander Zverev has shattered the hopes of the home fans by beating American Ben Shelton in the final of the US Open. The big serve in German overpowered 23-year-old Shelton to claim his second Grand Slam title of the year. From Radio News Hub, I'm Frankie Hersine.
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6: Hang on, I got an itchy ear. It's under my headphone, you see. Hang on. Right, that's better. Okay, right, weather, 25 at the moment. It's going to go up to 29, lows of 22. Sun will disappear at 7:45. Sunshine and cloud up till about noony time. And then after noony, it might have a bit of cloud this afternoon. And what's going to happen after that? Let's have a look at that. Yeah, a little bit of cloud after that. Right, wind speed at the moment, 8 miles per hour, and it's northwesterly, and the humidity is quite good, 60%. There you go. Oh. Scratch me in there. Right, back in a sec, don't go away.
7: Τα πλαίσια The Market δεν θα σταματήσουν ποτέ να είναι οι καλύτεροι φίλοι της τσέπης σας. 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

0: In Greece, summer nights come with a little magic. 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Mamma mia, does it show
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0: Right, anagram on its way. You want to get your pen and paper out? We'll suss that out very shortly. Right, I've got a couple of mentions here. First of all, Gareth says, morning, Bobby. Doing my best to listen. I'm on Kalamaki Beach and my phone is hopeless internet connection. Gareth, thank you very much indeed. Have a fabulous day. And don't forget to whack the sun cream on. Thank you. Thank you very much for tuning in, Gareth. Right, there's another one. Let's have a look at this one. Morning, Bobby. Would you please congratulate my wife Jane returning home after a major foot operation? And that comes from Phil. There you go. So Phil says he loves you and hope your foot gets a lot better. There you go. All right. Right, anagram. It's on its way. Oh, one. Oh, yeah. It will be on its way here when I press the button. Bobby G. Bobby G.
1: 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Solve the Daily Anagram with Bobby G.
0: So, Jane, look after your foot. Right, so look at the anagram now. See if you can suss this one out. What are we looking for? Just go to the top of the page. Oh, TV presenters. We're looking for TV presenters. And there's how many letters in this one? 1, 2, 3, 4, 5, 6, 7. There should be 10 letters. All right, you ready? Okay, TV presenter. A-E-R-O-B-I-C-F-U-N for nut. A-E-R-O-B-I-C-F-U-N for nut. Looking for a TV presenter. Got it? Let me know. Normal channels, you can email. By the way, studio@islandfm.gr. You can do that as well. Right, coming up to 18 and is it 18? Nearly 19 minutes past the hour. There you go.
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Well done for sussing out the anagram. Say hello to Barry for me. 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Thank you very much indeed.

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I can see the Turner and that bush sitting there. It's Bobby G in the morning with Plessers and Markets and Zanti Weddings. Morning, Bobby. Hope you're well. Me, Mum, Byrne and Terry on their way to St. Nick's. Only 3 days left. Hope you enjoy it. Make the most of those 3 days. Hope you enjoy them. Right. Where are we? Oh, we're going to go back in time, are we? Yeah, okay. We'll go back in time.

0: Elvis Presley, the King, and In the Ghetto. It's Bobby G in the morning. Thanks for your company, wherever you happen to be. And thanks for logging on. And if you're listening to us in, I don't know, one of the many shops that have Island Radio on, thank you very much indeed for having us on. Thank you. Right, we're going to check out some sports. We'll do that now. All right, don't go away.
1: Alexander Zverev has claimed his second Grand Slam title after beating Ben Shelton in the US Open final. The German stopped America's hopes of having a first home male winner since 2003. Elsewhere, Erling Haaland fired Manchester City to a 1-0 Derby Day victory over Manchester United at Old Trafford. Haaland's winner was initially ruled offside before VAR overturned the decision, saying teammate Enzo Fernandez had not interfered with play. Manchester United manager Michael Carrick says the decision is worrying.
2: The line was a bit dubious where they drew the line to start with. It's worrying, if that's really it is, if that's how the game's seen by those who are officiating it.
1: Elsewhere in the Premier League, Brighton thrashed Coventry 5-0 with boss Fabian Hertzler admitting his side had a little bit of luck as they moved to 13 goals in their opening four league games. And Lando Norris has called for Formula One to change a stupid rule after losing the Spanish Grand Prix through what he described as extreme bad luck. Kimi Antonelli won after a virtual safety car allowed him a free pit stop, while Norris missed the chance and eventually finished third.

that's McGuinness Flint and When I'm Dead and Gone. Who had a bazooka thing? You know, those, I mean, years and years and years, I mean, I'm talking about years ago. Is it a bazooka? And you sort of blew into it and you made that sort of noise that was on that record. Is it called a bazooka? Or is that something else? It's sort of a long metal thing and then it had like a round circle in the middle. And I think you had some filter. Is it a filter you put in there or like a cage thing in there? And then you blew into it and it made a sort of noise. You know what I mean? Is it a bazooka?

That's Wet Wet Wet. Thank you, Ken, for putting me right, and Daniel. Ken says he sent me a picture of a bazooka, and now I know what a bazooka is. I've forgotten. It was those things you put on the shoulder and blow tanks up with. I don't think you blow into one of them, but apparently it's called a kazoo. Now Daniel's come up with the answer as well. Well done. Andy sent me a picture of it. Ken, thank you very much. Ken's, I don't know which way you spell it. I mean, Ken spelled it C-A-Z-O-O, and Daniel spelled it K-A-Z-O-O. But anyway, there's a picture of it. Yes, it's long metal thing, and it's got a round thing in it. Yes, it's definitely the one that I was talking about. Anyway, Daniel and Ken. I'm actually choking here. Thank you very much for letting me know what it is. Didn't think I was going around shooting tanks.

Rod Stewart, oh no, not my baby. If you're driving around the island, you pick yourself up a hire car or a buggy or something when you're listening to the show. Thank you very much, and safe travels. Watch out for those potholes, all right?

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3: MPs are raising concerns over the threat of AI on human rights. The Joint Committee on Human Rights say current regulations and frameworks are not equipped to deal or respond to the threat posed by the technology. It's after the Anthropic boss warned of the speed at which the technology is advancing. Meanwhile, the US President Donald Trump says America should keep pushing ahead with artificial intelligence, despite the growing safety concerns from tech leaders.
4: We're the most sophisticated country in the world, and frankly, I want to keep it that way, because whoever wins, AI wins. And we could put guardrails, we can do this and that, but I think you have a lot of negative forces that are bringing it up.
3: A Russian drone strike on a railway station in western Ukraine may have targeted a train carrying former British Prime Minister Boris Johnson. No casualties have been reported after the attack on the site near the Polish border. Peers are to debate calls for a cap on political donations after it emerged over the weekend Reform UK received £72 million from two crypto billionaires. The party say they'll use the money to fund preparations for office and that both Christopher Harborne and Bendello wanted nothing in return. The donations totaled three quarters the amount spent at the last general election by all parties combined. There's calls today for more women to be screened for PTSD after childbirth. New research from City St George's University of London finds that only half of those diagnosed with clinical PTSD are referred to mental health support services. Jo Brooks is a midwife with Tommy's and a qualified psychotherapist.
5: I think birth trauma can be something what people think is what happens from afterwards because of either loss or something really traumatic happened. But I think even just from being out of control and that powerlessness that some women or birthing people can feel can really put a threat to oneself.
3: A Department of Health and Social Care spokesperson says they're working to make specialist support available to more new mothers. And Sir Gary Oldman, Jack Loudon and Zendaya are among the 2026 Emmy nominees in a ceremony where HBO Max drama The Pitt is tipped for victory with 25 nods. From Radio News Hub, I'm Frankie Hersine.
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9: Right, weather, so look at that. 27 at the moment, it's going to go up to 29. Lows are 22, sun will disappear at 7.45. Sunshine and cloud right the way through till about 2-ish, and then a few clouds kicking in around about 3, 4, etc. 11 mile per hour winds at the moment, and they're northwesterly, and the humidity is 53%. Not bad, is it? 53%, there you go. That's it. That's your news and weather all put together. I'm back in a sec. Got to pay some bills.
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0: Elton John, Circle of Life. Today's anagram, looking for a TV presenter. Letters are as fillies. You ready? A-E-R-O-B-I-C-F-U-N. N for nut. Okay. A-E-R-O-B-I-C-F-U-N. For nut, looking for a TV presenter. Now, going back to my kazoo, I just found this. I don't know if this guy's real, actually. Take a listen to this.
1: Hey guys, so we are filming sound demos today, and we was about to do the kazoo, which is one of our new products. And actually, I'm not sure how to play it. So I read online that you're supposed to put it in your mouth and hum, but to be honest, I don't actually know whether it's meant to be this way around or this way around. And I'm guessing that, well, this is the mouthpiece because it's obviously the shape of the mouth and this is probably where the sound comes out. It's got something here. I'm not sure if you're meant to take that out or not. It's got like a bit of, there's like a bit of plastic or something in there. Maybe that's used to make the sound. Anyway, this is my first time playing the kazoo. Okay, so when you blow, nothing happens. If you hum. So it's kind of like a hum, but you can't just close your mouth and hum. Because nothing happens. You have to actually make your lips kind of vibrate. You can't let the vibration sit in your mouth. You have to let them go onto your lips in order to. But how do you actually get a nice sound out of it? Because it doesn't sound that great. What should we do? Should we just try to sing or something? What song should I sing? I'll sing We Will Rock You. What do you think of the sound? Do you think it sounds all right? I don't know what to say really about that.
2: How'd you do it?
0: Anyway, that's a kazoo. Well done to everybody there. Well done. Congratulations. Well done.

Joanne in France says, I'm sure you would get a kazoo in a lucky bag. I remember them, she says. They were very annoying after a while. Perhaps I should bring them back and get to Bobby G gazoos. Take over the world. Right, Island Radio 88.6. Thanks for your company. Here's the Lighthouse Family.

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All right, time to get some vinyl out. Hang on a second. All right, just sorting the record. All right, here we go.

Lumi and the Family Cooking, and You Can Do Magic. Yeah, you like it, but not a lot, but you like it, as they say. Oh, there they go. Hang on, just gonna take. Let me take the stylus off. That's it. Right, stylus is off now. Right, Julie's been on. She says I've got one of those kazoos somewhere. She says if I find it, I'll play you a tune and record it on my phone and send it to you. I mean, if anybody else can find one, send us a tune on your phone, all right? And we'll play it. We'll have a kazoo session or whatever it's called. Yes, there you go. Uh, 26 after the hour, this is Curtis Steiger. What a great track this is.

Paul's just been on, said, how do I record this? If you go to Messenger, Paul, and there's a microphone thing at the bottom there. Right, so when you're ready and you got your bazooka or what, kazoo, in your mouth and you're ready to play it, just hit the microphone button and just record it. And just send it to me. Right, Ken's still got one at home. Ken, when you get a minute, record something and send it to me. Yeah, we'd love to listen to it. And Barry, what's Barry say? Barry says, bonjour, Bobby. Our friend up the road has a bazooka and it's decommissionized. Yeah, I know, I got it wrong. I mean, I thought it was called a bazooka, didn't I? It's a kazoo.

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That's Lulu and David Bowie. Just bringing up some messages. Barry in France says, in my youth, there was a bubblegum called Bazooka. Yeah, there was, wasn't there? And you got a free small comic strip or tattoo transfer inside the wrapping. Yes, yes, you did. I remember that. Do you remember it? I do. They were the days of the sherbet flying saucers. I mean, they still do them now, don't they? Do you remember them? Island Radio 88.6. Thanks for your company.

George Michael, Wham, and Different Corner. Today's anagram, by the way, was Fiona Bruce. So thank you to everybody that got that and got it right. Thank you. Another one tomorrow. Fiona Bruce, Antiques Roadshow, is that right? And that art thing, art programme she does? Question Time, is it, as well? Is that her? Yeah, I'm sure it is. Don't forget to get practicing on those kazoo things. I'd love to hear one. I've got to find one there. Chrissy, good morning, Chrissy. Chrissy wants some sunshine. It's Gabrielle.

Gabrielle and Sunshine. 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Couldn't get much worse, could it? We're all thinking of you.

0: Bill McGuinness with you straight after the news and weather at top of the hour. I'm just going to... Have you ever had a kazoo? A kazoo?
1: What, one of them?
0: Yeah. No. Oh, God. 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

0: Edwin Starr, SOS. That's it for me. Thanks for coming today. Big thank you to everybody at Plessers the Market and Zanti Weddings. Do all again tomorrow. And don't be late, right? Just after nine. That'd be good. All right. Have a lovely afternoon. All right, love you lots. You take care. Bill's on his way. I'll be back briefly with the weather, but if you're gonna go, don't go. Just stay locked on. Lots of nice tunes on its way.
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3: A group of MPs are calling for a new law to address the threat of AI on human rights. The Joint Committee on Human Rights say regulators lack the power to test AI systems before they're released to the public. Follows warnings from the boss of Anthropic, who says that AI could take over the internet. Meanwhile, the US President Donald Trump says America should keep pushing ahead with AI.
4: We shouldn't be bringing it up, and they're bringing up things that won't happen. But whoever wins with AI wins, you know. It's an expression that I came up with, and it's true.
3: There's calls today for a cap on political donations following two £36 million donations from crypto billionaires to Reform UK. Campaigners have raised concerns that it creates the risk the game will be rigged in favour of those with the most cash. Reform UK say the money donated will be used to fund its preparation for office. Leaders in Scotland, Wales and Northern Ireland will meet in Cardiff today to sign an agreement on a call for independence referendums. First ministers representing the SNP, Plaid Cymru and Sinn Féin are all pushing on Downing Street for constitutional change. Around 1 in 20 women developed clinical PTSD from childbirth, but only around half are referred to mental health services. That's according to researchers at City St George's University of London. They say screening new mothers for PTSD could save the NHS millions. Jo Brooks is a midwife with Tommies and a qualified psychotherapist.
5: I think being listened to is a really core component of psychologically safe care and certainly safe maternity care. When any of us are not listened to, we're not heard, potentially not believed, then our own sense of self and our own sense of self-worth can be reduced.
3: The Department of Health and Social Care spokesperson says they're working to make specialist support available to more new mothers. And schools in England will be cutting down on dessert and deep fried foods as part of the first new school food standards for a decade. Desserts will now have to be served with fruit, while meals high in fat and salt like sausages and pizza will also be limited. Schools will be expected to publish their menus and food policies online. That's the latest from Radio News Hub. I'm Frankie Hersine.
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0: Right. Let's take a quick look at the weather. Temperature-wise, you're looking at 27. It's going to go up to 29. Sun will disappear at 7:45. Sunshine and cloud up till about 3 o'clock this afternoon. Unfortunately, it's in the cloud over then. And wind speed at the moment, 11 mile per hour, is northwesterly. And the humidity is 61%. There you go. Right, I'm off to find a bazooka. Oh, a kazoo now, that's it, not a bazooka. Yeah, a kazoo.
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With you today till 2, then Craig will be here. He'll take you through till 4. In the meantime, lots of great songs thanks to your wonderful requests. So let's get going, shall we? Nice to be back.

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4: Now let's go to Sonny Porthcawl and say hello to Mr. Richard Williams. Hiya, Richard. And the band Interstellar Boy. Their new album is Anvil Sand. Please enjoy Patchouli Girl.

0: 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And a big thank you to our sponsors for today's show, BJ's in Laggana.
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0: Now, let's say good afternoon to Sue Westhorpe. Hiya, Sue. Have a great day. Just for you. It is the Moody Blues and Go Now.

Now let's go to the one and only Oasis Restaurant and Beach Bar and say hello once again to Dennis and to all his customers. For all of you, it's Pulp and Common People.

Now, back we go to the UK. Let's go to Burnley General Hospital, Ward 22, where once again we say hello to Andrea, to all the nursing staff, and of course to all of the patients. For all of you, it is. Let's have a little look. Katrina, she's brought the waves, and they're walking on sunshine.

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2: MPs are raising concerns over the threat of AI on human rights. The Joint Committee on Human Rights say current regulations and frameworks are not equipped to respond to the threats posed by the technology. It's after the Anthropic boss warned of the speed at which the technology is advancing. Meanwhile, Donald Trump has rejected calls for the US to slow down the development of artificial intelligence, warning America could lose its lead over China.
3: Look, we're leading China in AI. We're the most sophisticated country in the world. And frankly, I want to keep it that way, because whoever wins AI wins. And we could put guardrails, we can do this and that, but I think you have a lot of negative forces that are bringing it up.
2: Leaders of the SNP, Plaid Cymru and Sinn Féin, will meet in Cardiff today to put pressure on Downing Street to hold referendums on independence. The First Ministers of Scotland, Wales and Northern Ireland are pushing for constitutional change in their respective countries. Screening new mothers for PTSD could save the NHS millions. That's according to new research from City of St George's University of London. They say around 1 in 20 women developed clinical PTSD from childbirth, but only around half are referred to mental health services. Jo Brooks is a midwife with Tommy's and qualified psychotherapist.
4: By a woman being listened to, treated with kindness and care, and really communicated with, and really made to be involved in their care is really important.
2: A Department of Health and Social Care spokesperson says they're working to make specialist support available to more new mothers. Pupils will face their first new school food standards for more than a decade, cutting down on sugary drinks and fatty foods. Things like including fruit with every dessert and limiting foods high in fat and salt will be introduced. And passengers whose trains have been cancelled will be allowed to travel with another company to finish their journey. The government says it's a common sense change. It will come into force from Sunday. Customers will be allowed to travel on another operator's service departing within 2 hours before or after their original cancelled train. From Radio News Hub, I'm Frankie Hersine.
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6: As AI surges, new global research finds 83% of businesses say its adoption is already outpacing their existing governance capabilities. Here's Sebastian Weir from IBM.
7: We're expecting a 67% increase in spending in AI over the next 2 years, but with the continued gap between governance lagging behind adoption, this is only going to exacerbate the delay in getting value out of AI. We find that really understanding how AI works, what it can do and how it can change is the most effective way of unlocking its benefits. You can find even more from our latest IBV report online.
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8: Let's have a look at the weather. Temperature currently 28 Celsius, humidity now 57, cloudy with sunny spells, highs of 29, and sunset will be at 7:46.
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0: Frankie in Hollywood, Duran Duran in Rio, or Wham in Heaven. It all adds up to 80s heaven, and you can snatch a slice of it this Thursday evening between 7 and 9pm as we go back to the 80s with me, Tony Francis. We'll have the Twin Spin, Tony's 12-inch, and the Charles Choice, as well as 2 hours of great music from the best decade ever, right here on 88.6 Island Radio.
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2: 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Now, let's say good afternoon to Mr. Stuart Morris. Good afternoon, Stuart. Have a great day. Just for you, it is the B-52s and Rome with the Wild Crowds live in Athens.
3: I used to live way out on the Jefferson River Road on a farm out there. Anyway, come with us down some really dirty, dirty, dirty, dusty Athens trails.

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Katie and James back in the UK, Doreen and Mike on our beautiful island. Hello, you two. Just for you today, it is the Beatles, I believe, from the Abbey Road album. 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
1: Now, let's hello to Charlie Theodosia and Sugar Bush in Alaquez. 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Hiya, Paul. Have a great day. 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
5: 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Now, let's say good afternoon to Albert and Marita in Frankfurt in Germany. Hello, you two. Have a great day just for you. It is the Robert Cray Band and Don't Be Afraid of the Dark.

Now, let's say hello to the three sisters. That would be Martha, Carol and Pat, otherwise known, of course, as Lottie, Dottie and Potty. Let's begin with you, Martha, for you today. The late, great Bonnie Tyler, lost in France.

Let's say hello to Pat, otherwise known as Potty. Hello, I hope you're having a good day just for you. It is the Turtles and Happy Together.

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0: 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So if you go to zantifuntrain.gr, that's zantifuntrain.gr, for more information on how to get your tickets, and you'll have a nice time, I'm sure. Now, if it's your birthday today, many happy returns, have a fantastic day and a great evening. You also share it with the very late and great Amy Winehouse. Here she is with Our Day Will Come.

Right, folks, that's it for me for today. Thank you for the pleasure of your company. Thoroughly enjoy playing your songs. I'm back with you Friday between 12 and 3. I should look forward to speaking to you then. Craig, with you in just a moment, taking you through till 4. Between 4 and 6, Chris Monday, 50s to the noughties. And between 10 and 12, Mr. Lou Williams. All of that great music coming your way. I'm going to leave you with Train and play that song. I'll speak to you soon. Bye for now.

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1: Leaders in Scotland, Wales and Northern Ireland have declared that Westminster's time is coming to an end. It was part of a joint agreement aimed at putting pressure on Downing Street to hold referendums on independence. The First Ministers of the UK's three devolved nations signed it during a meeting in Cardiff. Next, a group of MPs are calling for a new law to address the threat of AI on human rights. The Joint Committee on Human Rights say regulators lack the power to test AI systems before they're released to the public. It follows warnings from the boss of Anthropic, who says that AI could take over the internet.

0: Meanwhile, the US President Donald Trump says America should keep pushing ahead with artificial intelligence, despite growing safety concerns from tech leaders.
1: They're bringing up things that won't happen. But whoever wins with AI wins. Expression that I came up with, and it's true.
0: It comes after AI bosses agreed that the technology is advancing too fast and needs to slow down. There's calls for a cap on political donations. That's following two £36 million donations from crypto billionaires to Reform UK. Campaigners have raised concerns that it creates the risk the game will be rigged in favour of those with the most cash. But Reform UK say the money donated will be used to fund its preparation for office, and the men wanted nothing in return. New research has found autistic children find some aspects of crossing the road challenging. A number of recommendations have been made by the project to help tackle things like navigating parked cars and busy roads. Dr. Yi Mun Lee from Leeds University works on it.
2: It's not just about learning the practical skills on how to cross the road. It's also about them feeling anxiety and fear of unexpected events.
0: And Oasis fans are eagerly anticipating a tour announcement later following their drone light show in Manchester on Thursday. The display saw the band's logo illuminate before being replaced with today's date and the time, 4 p.m. That's the latest from Radio News Hub. I'm Tanita Sims.
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6: Well, good afternoon. Yes, it is me, Mr. Craig Johnson, with you now for the next couple of hours. And, of course, here is your weather. Okay, so what's going to happen today? Well, it rained earlier. That was exciting. A whole 30 seconds of rain. Yes. Anyway, it's currently 29, real Phil 29. That's nice. Higher 29, I think we're there. Lower 22, which will be overnight. What's the humidity doing? The sweatyometer that is me says, oh, no, it says it's dry. So maybe my sweatyometer's off. Quite warm in the studio today, though. Air quality moderate. Peak UV is high. Allergens low. Pressure average. And visibility remains low. Moon is a waxing crescent, which will appear sometime after 7:45 p.m. tonight. Okay, so what's it saying? Well, according to the oracle that is Yahoo Weather, it's not saying any rain, but I think it's going to. Anyway, here's a word from our beautiful advertisers.
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6: Well, good afternoon. Yes, it is me, Craig Johnson, with you now for the next couple of hours. And of course, it's the Monday Late Lunch Show. Yeah, you like that one, don't you? Yes, you, the lady buying pizzas in places of supermarket. Okay, so what's coming up in my Monday show today? Well, of course, I've got the misheard lyric. And today, misheard lyrics, all about admitting you broke wind in the middle of an argument. Yeah, it is. One of those bocky verbs, you know what I mean. And then, of course, we've got a one-hit wonder. It's more up-to-date one today. It's quite good, isn't it? And then we've got the UK chart rundown. And yes, we have a brand new number one. That's exciting, isn't it? And then what else do we have? We have, yes, the reveal of the misheard lyric about bocky burps, and lots of good music and some classic rock back to back. Yeah, exciting, eh? Listen, don't forget, this is an interactive radio show, and so you can get in touch with me very simply via an email to studio@islandfm.gr. That's studio@islandfm.gr. Nice simple way to get in touch, isn't it? Or you can message me via Facebook, thingamabobby, that way. Talking to Bobby, what a great show this morning. He really is a genius, isn't he? Okay, so I was channel surfing last night, as I do, via my VPN. They're not illegal, are they? And on BBC Two, I think it was, last night, the last night of Radio 2 in the park, all the way up there in Stirling in Scotland, was the great Scottish band that I'm about to play for you now. And of course, you'll all know it from the film The Breakfast Club. If you've never seen The Breakfast Club, we genuinely can't be friends. Sorry. You need to watch The Breakfast Club before you come over next time, yeah? If you haven't watched it. I mean it. I mean you. Yes, you. Okay, so here we go. This is Simple Minds. And don't forget, you shouldn't forget about me.

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1: I am sexy, and I know it. 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Yeah.
2: When I walk on by, girls be looking like Debbie Fly. I pimp to the beat, walking down the street and my new's a freak, yeah. This is how I roll, animal print pants out control. It's Red Bull with the

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1: Okay, so it's time for your Monday One Hit Wonder. I found this the other day, and I thought it was quite a new track, but in fact, I've just read up. And of course, yeah, everything's new to me. This track was actually released in 2012, and it's a reggae fusion deep house song. Two minutes 54, like you care. Omar Samuel Paisley, Clifton Dillon, Mark Bradford, Darren Moran, Ryan Dillon, and Sly Dunbar are the people involved in this particular track, and it was a banger. Well, a banger. It was across the whole of Europe, number one, lots of places. Colombia, even number six. The Czech Republic, number one. Finland, number 13. Didn't like it quite as much. Hungary, yeah, number one. Didn't even do any more. Japan, even 46. Romania, 21. There we go. 1-1-1-1-1-1-1-1-1-1-1-1. And of course, in the UK, it was number one. And of course, it is the man that sings about having a magic wand. Yes, it is Omi and Cheerleader. Sit back and enjoy. This song is 14 years old. Not very happy about it. Really, I'm not. Same age as our car. Well, a little car.

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6: Right, it is time for your chart rundown of the UK charts. Top 7, because that's all I can fit into half an hour. Let's call it the Craig Johnson Top 7. Yes, and this, of course, is the Top of Pops theme from the 1970s. That's my new signature. Okay, it is a re-entry into the chart from 2024. Last week's number 18, but it hit number 4 before. 18 weeks in the chart. This week's number 7 is Dua Lipa, Dua Lipa, and Training Season. Anyone know why it's back in the charts near the top?

0: football training season is allegedly over for Dua Lipa. This is now The Cure, the band from the 80s. No, of course it isn't. This is Olivia Rodrigo getting quite angry about a relationship. Seems to be a common pattern, really, in songs these days, doesn't it? Yeah. It's The Cure, by the way, not The Cure.
1: Pretty girls in the foreground of my mind.
0: Want to get your hopes up or anything?
1: I thought I'd done enough, but they keep moving.
0: Last week's number 8, this week's number 6.
1: Thought I'd found the air.
0: Peak 2, weeks in the chart 16.
1: It's time.
0: Yes, stop talking, Craig, because you want to listen to this bit, don't you? The quiet bit there at the start. Not that important. She gets angry at the end.

0: Well, that was the cure.
1: It wasn't the cure, as I keep pointing out to everybody.
0: Okay, so it's still hanging around like a bad smell in the charts. And of course it is Sam Fender and Olivia Dean, and they're going on the way back up again. It's Bonkers. Last week's number 7, this week's number 5, and you don't need to tell me to tell you how long it's been in the charts. This is Rain Me In.

of course, that was them singing sweary words, which you don't like. And here's another angry girl singing about an angry situation. This is Boston by Stella Lefty. Yeah, she used to be called Stella Righty. So, yeah. Last week's number four. This week's number four. Peak number four. Weeks in the chart 23. This is Boston.

Well, there we go. The next track is the club anthem hit of 2026. I see it all the time. And I think it's not moved in the charts. I'm going through the sun. Not very long, this track. I'm so big. Last week's number 3, this week's number 3, peak 2, weeks in the chart 13.

0: sun.
1: Right, so now we've got last week's number one, this week's number two, because we've got a new, brand new number one. This is Ella Langley, Choosing Texas. She's choosing Texas. Well, he's choosing Texas. Maybe, I don't know.

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2: Leaders in Scotland, Wales and Northern Ireland have declared that Westminster's time is coming to an end. It was part of a joint agreement aimed at putting pressure on Downing Street to hold referendums on independence. The First Ministers of the UK's three devolved nations signed it during a meeting in Cardiff. John Swinney is the SNP leader and First Minister of Scotland.
3: That principle of self-determination is an inalienable right for our peoples to express. We will each individually be responsible for our own journeys, but we are absolutely united by that principle.
2: Peers are preparing to debate calls for a cap on political donations. It's after it emerged over the weekend Reform UK received £72 million from two crypto billionaires. The party say they'll use the money to fund preparations for office and that both men wanted nothing in return. A man has been jailed for 20 months after a further 4 years on extended licence after violently assaulting his girlfriend. 39-year-old Jack Shepherd previously pleaded guilty to two counts of assault occasioning actual bodily harm and a charge of damaging property. The assaults, which happened in February and June last year, sparked his recall to prison. A key part of childhood is learning how to deal with things like crossing the road safely. But new research has found autistic children face particular challenges. Dr. Yi Mun Lee from the University of Leeds worked on it.
4: Children need around 10 to 12 training sessions to skills. Some councils provide far less. We want to change this really to ensure that all councils are providing enough
2: standards for more than a decade, cutting down on sugary drinks and fatty foods as part of a sweeping overhaul designed to tackle childhood obesity. And passengers whose trains have been cancelled will be allowed to travel with another company to finish their journey from Sunday. The government says it's a common sense change. That's the latest from Radio News Hub. I'm Tanita Sims.
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2: Right, so what is the weather doing? Right. It is currently 30, so it lied about being a high of 29 today and a low of 22. The real feel's 31, because I think the sweatiometer, no, it's still saying 48. 48% of humidity. I think that's a little bit humid, really, isn't it? Moon tonight is a waxing crescent moon. That's going to arrive sometime after 7:45 p.m. this evening. Now, what's weird is my water man, he's not made out of water, but he says it's going to rain all day tomorrow. Yeah, but the oracle that is Yahoo Weather says it isn't. But it's going to be better on Wednesday. Well, it's going to be cloudy. Anyway, that's all that matters, isn't it? Well, no, it doesn't matter because you're on holiday. You don't want it to be cloudy, do you? You can still sunburn through cloud. Just like to point out, there is a word of safety for you. Good old Uncle Craig. Here's a word from a few of our beautiful advertisers.
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10: Πρέπει να σώσουμε το νησί. 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
2: Well, yes, I am back for my second hour, and coming up in a little while is the big reveal on the Misheard Lyric, which is all about admitting that you broke wind in the middle of an argument. Yeah, quite an angry argument too. Right, of course we've got some classic rock back-to-back coming up as well. And we've got some silliness, because this is what I do. Silliness. Yeah, it is. We don't forget, this is an interactive radio station. So if you would like to get in touch with me, you can do so via a very simple email to studio@islandfm.gr. That's studio@islandfm.gr. Maybe ask for a track to be played, or ask me to do a farmyard animal impression. I also do impressions of animals on safari as well. Here's a lion. Rawr. See? Incredible. It's almost like you're there. Right. It's Barry's birthday on Friday, and he's 69. Now, I wasn't going to make a joke about that, but yeah, I'm not going to. It's his birthday, so he's made a very special request for a song that, frankly, I couldn't dance to, because once I got on the floor, I'd never get back up again. Yeah, but allegedly he likes doing this. He likes writhing around the floor, singing this song, or dancing to this song, whilst completely stark naked. Incredible, isn't it? Well done, Barry. We're very proud of you. This is the Gap Band, and oops up, side your head. Get on the floor, everybody. Get on the floor.
11: 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Say oops upside your head. Say oops.

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1: Okay, so it is time for the big reveal of this week's misheard lyrics. Yes, and as I said earlier on, it's all about a woman in the middle of an argument admitting that she broke wind. It is, yeah, right in the middle of an argument. They're splitting up, yeah, and she just admits, in the middle of listing all the things that she has, that she farted. Yes, that's the word she uses. Well, it isn't, because it's a misheard lyric. And of course, this is all about an independent woman. Yes, we like an independent woman who admits that she farts. Can I say fart on the radio? I think I just did. Anyway, this is Independent Woman by Destiny's Child, where she keeps admitting that she farted. Listen closely. You won't be able to unhear this one. See you in a minute.

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of course, that was Blondie. I think Blondie's been to Disney, you know. She must have done. Or Florida. Flowrider. It's like the red thread, isn't it? But crap. This is David Guetta and Flowrider. Club can't handle me.

Right, so yes, it's that time in my show on a Monday where I do some classic rock back to back. And this song is all about a game of tennis where you don't want to score, either of you. No, it is Bad Company and Feel Like Making Love. I think that's what it's about. It's about tennis, isn't it? Yeah. Anyway, here we go. This is Bad Company and Feel Like Making Love. Let's do it again. Making Love.

0: Well, did you enjoy that?
1: Yes.
0: Right, so now we're going to have some Bananarama. Who would have thought the Bellamy Brothers followed by Bananarama? It's like a reverse alphabet. Bellamy, Banana. Actually, that could be my stripper name.

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1: Well, can you believe it? That's the end of my two-hour show, but don't worry, I'm back again on Wednesday, yes. And of course, Wednesdays has the soap spoiler, sponsored by Paul at the pub in Lagardon. Yes, he's got another special event for him and Pauline, same person, on Thursday. Right, okay, a massive thank you to our sponsors, BJ's there up at the crossroads in Lagardon. Get yourself along there. Pizzas, burgers, hot honey chicken sandwich, which is my favourite, chips, smoothies, salads. Who wants a salad? Come on. You want chips. Chippy chips. Right. Listen, what's coming up after me? That's a very good question. After me, we have Chris Mundy's 50 Naughties and then Mr. Lee Williams with his country show tonight between 10 and 12. Tomorrow morning, after the morning report, we have the fabulously, beautifully, wonderfully gorgeous Mr. Bobby G, and then we have Jeff Dorsett, and then we have the very beautiful Penny Draper, Party Penny. He'll no doubt tell us all about the shenanigans that she got up to last night at the last white party of the season. Yes, I've seen the videos. Anyway, listen, I'm going to play you out with one of my favourite tracks of all time. It reminds me of my sister's CD player. She's got a CD player. This is the CD that came with it. Yes, when you used to buy a CD player, you used to get a free CD. Bonkers, isn't it? And we were all like staggered because the sound was so incredible. And so I thought I'd play it for you now. Okay, this is bye-bye from me and bye-bye from him. And this is Spandau Ballet and Through the Barricades. Yes, great track. Bye-bye. See you Wednesday. Bye.

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0: Things We Do For Love, Sound of 10cc, 1976. Things We Do For Love. That was a former number six on the UK singles charts. From their album Deceptive Bends, Don't You Know? Chris Monday here with the Badger team. Say hello, team! Yay! Hi, how you doing? Hope you well. Chris Monday here, back in the hot seat here in Studio 2 with another bagload of classic tracks. Top tunes on the way from the 50s right through to the noughties. That's what we do here. About halfway through the show, I'm going to be back down in the record vaults, take a look at the roots of another classic track in our rock history. And as always, we're going to be boggling your brain box with our Backtracks brain teaser. That's all on the way, right here, right now, on your number one station.
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1: Formula One stateside from the June of 1958 made number 12 on the UK charts at the time. Sound of the Coasters, Carl Gardner on lead vocals. Billy Guy on baritone bass vocals was Will Dub Jones and Leon Hughes on tenor vocals. And that was, of course, the Sound of the Coasters with the first man to ever play an electric guitar way back 1931. Session guitarist George Barnes on that particular track. His brother had made him an electric pickup for his acoustic guitar way back 1931. Went on to become staff guitarist for Decca Records. True story!
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So there you go. I do love that one. Sound of the Kinks there, Ray and Dave Davis, former number two on the UK singles charts. 1967 being kept off the top spot by the Tremolos at the time with Silence is Golden. That was from their fifth studio album, Something Else, and their last collaboration with producer Shel Talmy. Talmy had previously worked with Cat Stevens, Pentangle, and The Who. I believe he was the one who produced My Generation. And he'd previously worked with The Kinks on You Really Got Me. And this one from The Easy Beats. Monday.

0: From their 1972 album Exile on Main Street, sound of course Rolling Stones and something called Rocks Off, Not Off. Welcome to the Happy House. Chris Monty here with another bagload of classic tracks from the 50s right through to the noughties. Sound of Susie and the Banshees.
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0: 1967. No, no,
1: no. Yes, it was. Sound of the Young Rascals, former number 8 on the UK singles charts, number 1 on the US Billboard charts with Groovin'. Excuse me. Hello, Chris Monty speaking. Hello.

Oh, I do love a bit of ELO, I have to say. Jeff Lynne there, having problems with his telephone line. Sound of ELO here on your number one station. Hits and headlines of our featured year is on its way in about 2 or 3 minutes, straight after this.

0: Well, there they go, is a fade off down the hole in the middle of the record here in Studio 2. Sound of the Killers here on your number one station with a little clue as to our featured year. Chris Monday here for the next hour and a quarter with another selection of classic tracks from the 50s right through to the noughties.
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0: It's time now for our hits and headlines from our featured year. Going back not too very far, going back in history, but let's see if you can work out what this is.
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1: Okay, there it is. Well, that's the Featured Year. We're going to be playing some of the hits and headlines from that year in just a little while. Already heard the Ting Tings, Owl City, and of course Lady Gaga. More classic tracks on the way from our Featured Year, and it wasn't that long ago. Have you managed to guess it yet? Let me give you a quick clue. Classic tracks on the way from U2, Kings of Leon, and an Oscar soundtrack for the best picture of the year. That's on the way after this from Boys Like Girls.

0: Okay, there you go. The featured year included hits from Boys Like Girls. There it is. Ting Ting's Lady Gaga and, of course, Our City. It was also the inauguration of the 44th president of the United States, Barack Obama, defeating Republican nominee John McCain. The year was, of course, have you got it, 2009. It all went a bit like this.
1: The featured year.
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1: My pappy said, son, you're gonna drive me to drinking if you don't stop driving that hot rod Lincoln. Have you heard the story of the hot rod race with the Fords and Lincolns was setting the pace? That story is true, I'm here to say I was driving that Model A. It's got a Lincoln motor and it's really souped up. That Model A body makes it look like a pup's. Got 8 cylinders and uses them all. Got overdrive, just won't stall. With a 4-barrel carb and a dual exhaust, with 4 living gears you can really get lost. Got safety tubes, but I ain't scared. The brakes are good, tires fair. Pulled out of San Pedro late one night. The moon and the stars was shining bright. We was driving up Grapevine Hill, passing cars like they was standing still. All of a sudden, in a wink of an eye, a Cadillac sedan passed us by and said, boys, it's a mark for me. By then, the taillight was all you could see. Now the fellas ribbed me for being behind, so I thought I'd make the Lincoln unwind. Took my foot off the gas, and man alive, I shoved it on down into overdrive. Wound it up to 110, my speedometer said that I hit top end. My foot was glued like lead to the floor, that's all there is and there ain't no more. Now the boys all thought I lost my sense, and telephone poles looked like a picket fence. They said, slow down, I see spots, the lines on the road just look like dots. Took a corner, sideswiped the truck, crossed my fingers just for luck. My fenders was clicking the guardrail post, the guy beside me was white as a ghost.

the back when I started to gain on that Cadillac. Knew I could catch him, I thought I could pass. Don't you know by then we'd be low on gas. We had flames coming from out of the side. Feel the tension, man, what a ride. I said, look out, boys, I got a license to fly. And that cat, he pulled over and let us by. Now all of a sudden she starts to know.

0: couple of tracks back to back there, kicking off with Captain Cody and his Lost Planet Airmen from 1971 on their cover of Charlie Ryan's 1955 hit Hot Rod Lincoln. That was back to back with the Byrds from their 1965 studio album Turn, Turn, Turn. From the sixth floor window, a gunner shot him down. He died in Dallas town. He was a friend of mine. See what I did there? The link between those two songs was, of course, the assassination of American presidents Lincoln and Kennedy. Jingle, please.
1: Conspiracy theory of the day.
0: Now, I don't know if you know this, but there's some amazing coincidences between Lincoln and Kennedy. Did you know that Abraham Lincoln was elected to Congress in 1846? John F. Kennedy was elected to Congress in 1946. Abraham Lincoln was elected president in 1860, and John F. Kennedy was elected president in 1960. Both were particularly concerned with civil rights, and both presidents were shot on a Friday. Now, this is where it gets really weird. Lincoln's secretary was named Kennedy, and Kennedy's secretary, wait for it, was of course named Lincoln. Both were assassinated by Southerners, and both were succeeded by Southerners named Johnson. Andrew Johnson, who succeeded Lincoln, was born in 1808, and Lyndon Johnson, who succeeded Kennedy, was born in 1908. John Wilkes Booth, who assassinated Lincoln, was born in 1839, and Lee Harvey Oswald, who assassinated Kennedy, was born in 1939. Both assassins were known by their three names, and both names were composed of 15 letters. Now, hang on to your seat. Lincoln was shot at a theatre named Ford. Kennedy was shot in a car called Lincoln, made by Ford. Lincoln was shot in a theatre, and his assassin ran and hid in a warehouse. Kennedy was shot from a warehouse, and his assassin ran and hid in a theatre. Booth and Oswald were both assassinated before their trials. And here's the kicker. A week before Lincoln was shot, he was in Monroe, Maryland. A week before Kennedy was shot, he was with Marilyn Monroe. Thanks to Alan Robinson for sending that one in to me. Chris Monday here with another bagload of classic tracks from the 50s right through to the noughties. Still to come in about 10 minutes time, I'm going to be back down in the record vaults underneath the studios to take a look at the roots of another classic track in our rock history. And today we're taking a look at a former number two on the UK singles charts for Status Quo. That's on the way.

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3: Well, here we are, back down here, in the record vaults underneath the studios for today's journey into the history of rock. And today, we take a look at the former number two on the UK singles chart for Status Quo from the summer of 1986. It was the track In the Army Now that was to become their lead single from their album of the same name, selling over 500,000 copies and peaking at number one on the Swiss, Irish, German and Austrian singles charts in the summer of that year. But as always in this part of the show, as we dig a little bit deeper, we realise that the credit for the track doesn't belong with Status Quo, nor does it belong with Pip Williams, their producer. It belongs with the brothers Rob and Ferdy Bolland, born in Port Elizabeth in South Africa in the mid-50s. They were to become two of the most influential music producers in Holland in the early 80s, writing for artists such as Samantha Fox and Gerard Joling, and before producing probably their greatest track for the Austrian rock band Falco in something called Rock Me Amadeus. But it's In the Army Now that we're most interested in today's rock history, a critical look at war and US intervention in foreign conflict from the viewpoint of the foot soldier. The track itself being featured on the Bolland Brothers' very own concept album, The Domino Theory, becoming a minor success in both Europe and South Africa, peaking at number nine on the South African singles chart in May 1982. And it was this track that Francis Rossi, lead singer of Status Quo, heard on his car radio while travelling on the Autobahn through Germany. And it was him who eventually persuaded the rest of the band to record it 4 years later. The rest is history. So for today's rock history, we take you back to the summer of 1982 and that original version of In the Army Now, recorded by its original composers and producers, Rob and Ferdy Bolland.

0: Going back in time there, 1982, and the original version of In the Army Now from brothers Rob and Ferdy Bolland, recorded by Status Quo 4 years later. More from the Rock Archives next time. In the meantime, let's have a little bit of this.
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6: 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Hope you like it.

0: Do you know, I feel so laid back I could have casters on my shoulders. They're from Sarasota, don't you know? Alejandro, Daniel and Fabian Manzano. I hope I've said that right. Accompanied there by Megan and Jacqueline Davis. They're signed to the three-piece Universal Republic record label. If you want to know more, take a look at their website, BoyceAvenue.com. Boyce, not voice. So that's Boyce with a B. BoyceAvenue.com. That was, of course, their acoustic cover of Cyndi Lauper's Time After Time. Still to come before the top of the hour, our Backtracks brain teaser. If you think you know your music, stick around for that. You're listening to Chris Monday here on your number one station. Thanks for dropping by. It's good to have your company. Sound of JJ Cale. Call Me the Breeze.
1: 1972.

She was. The lead single from their album Little Creatures. Sound of the Talking Heads with a track all about blissed out hippie chick and some of her out of body experiences. And she was 1985, former number 17 on the UK singles charts. Barely scraped the top 50 in the US. The album redeemed itself a little bit with the single release from side two. You may remember it, Road to Nowhere. Chris Monday here taking you right through to the top of the hour. Our Backtracks brain teaser on the way in three, straight after this from Elvis Costello.

0: Okay, well, it's time now for our Backtracks brain teaser. This is the bit of the show when we play you a 15-second clip of a well-known track, and all you have to do is work out who it is. Except to make things just a little bit more difficult, we play it backwards. Give yourself 5 points if you can name the artist, and an extra bonus 5 points if you can name the track. Sounds simple, doesn't it? Take a listen to this.
1: Can you beat the challenge? Turn it up. Name that tune in 15 seconds. Backtracks.

0: Going back in time, 1959, sound of course, Johnny and the Hurricanes from his 1959 album Red River Rock. That was, of course, the lead single. Okay, just before that, we posed you our little Backtracks brain teaser. How do you think you got on? Let's hear the clue one more time, then we'll give you the answer.
1: Can you beat the challenge? Turn it up. Name that tune in 15 seconds. Backtracks.

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1: Got to be one of my all-time favourite bands. Did you manage to guess it? Give yourself 5 points if you manage to recognise the band as Queen. And of course, 5 points for One Vision.
2: ...1985.

0: Well, there you go. That was our Backtracks brain teaser. Give yourself 5 points if you manage to recognise the band as Queen. And, of course, an extra bonus 5 points for One Vision. Well, as we head towards the top of the hour, that's just about all we got time for on today's show. Just got time, as always, to say thanks to the production team. Most of all, many thanks to you. Thanks for dropping by, keeping us company. We'll be back at the usual time next time. So until then, wherever you are, take care.
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0: Yankee in Hollywood, Duran Duran in Rio, or Wham in Heaven. 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We'll have the Twin Spin, Tony's 12-inch, and the Child's Choice, as well as 2 hours of great music from the best decade in history, right here on 88.6 Island Radio.
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1: 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If I could offer you only one tip for the future, sunscreen would be it. The long-term benefits of sunscreen have been proved by scientists, whereas the rest of my advice has no basis more reliable than my own meandering experience. I will dispense this advice now. Enjoy the power and beauty.

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The kind that blindside you at 4 p.m. on some idle Tuesday.

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Maybe you'll dance the funky chicken on your 75th wedding anniversary. 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Your choices are half chance. So are everybody else's.

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They will only make you feel ugly. 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You never know when they'll be gone for good. 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They're your best link to your past and the people most likely to stick with you in the future. Understand that friends come and go, but a precious few who should hold on. 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For as the older you get, the more you need the people you knew when you were young. 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Travel. Accept certain inalienable truths. Prices will rise. Politicians will philander. You, too, will get old. And when you do, you'll fantasize that when you were young, prices were reasonable, politicians were noble, and children respected their elders. Respect your elders. Don't expect anyone else to support you. Maybe you have a trust fund. Maybe you'll have a wealthy spouse. But you never know when either one.

0: careful whose advice you buy, but be patient with those who supply it. Advice is a form of nostalgia. Dispensing it is a way of fishing the past from the disposal, wiping it off, painting over the ugly parts, and recycling it for more than it's worth. But trust me on the sunscreen.
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0: Frankie in Hollywood, Duran Duran in Rio, or Wham in Heaven. It all adds up to 80s heaven, and you can snatch a slice of it this Saturday afternoon between 4 and 6pm as we go back to the 80s with me, Tony Francis. We'll have the Twin Spin, Tony's 12-inch, and the Child's Choice, as well as 2 hours of great music from the best decade in history, right here on 88.6 Island Radio.
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Yes, welcome along to the Lee Williams Show on your favorite station. That was Taylor Swift and her new number one in America, I Knew It, I Knew You. Indeed. Right. We've got 2 hours of some great country music coming up. Now, the next song is making history. It's making history big time. It's Ella Langley. She's number one in the UK pop charts. That means a big deal. And it's the first time there's been a number one country song for many, many years. And in fact, this week, there is 5 country songs in the top 10 of the top pop charts. You've got a couple from Dolly and Kenny. And also, there's another one from Ella Langley. And also, Stella Lefty's there as well. So it's history making, and also Choose in Texas, which is what the song is. I'm sure you guessed that already. She's also beaten the Billboard records in America. It's been there so many weeks. I think it's something like about 38 weeks it's been in the Billboard charts and the country charts. So it's just Ella Langley's year indeed. Anyway, here it is.

Yes, that was Texas boy Cody Widner with Long Brown Bottles. And before that, the history-making Ella Langley with Choosing Texas right here on the Lee Williams Show. Right, lots of music coming up. Here's the new one from Darius Rucker. It comes out this week. It's called I Believe.

That's another Texas artist, Charisse Carver, with Cowgirl Rides Away. And before that, the new one from Darius Rucker, I Believe. And I do believe, and I understand that in 2 years' time, he's going to retire. There you go. I'm sure he'll be back to tour all over the world before he does that. Kenny Whitmore's got a new song out. It's called Woman to Blame.

That's a good song, Sophia Lee Davis. Good album as well. And that's the single Long As I Can. And before that, you heard Kenny Whitmore with Woman to Blame. Now, last week on the programme, I played Catherine Britt. And I said there was such a great song, which I haven't been able to find, well, I have now, with Elton John. Because Elton John went to tour in Australia. He saw Catherine Britt. He really liked her. And he said, well, let's do a song together. So in 2004, they released this. It didn't do much. It should have done, because it's such a traditional country song. So here they are, Elton John, Catherine Britt, with Elton on piano, Where We Both Say Goodbye.

0: Would you believe it? We're already halfway through the first hour of the show. Incredible. Anyway, that was Cam Shelton with The Outlaws. And before that, Elton John and Catherine Britt, Where We Both Say Goodbye. I think they should re-release that because with the state of some of the traditional country music coming back, it could do pretty well for both of them. Anyway, it's up to the record company.
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0: Frankie in Hollywood, Duran Duran in Rio, or Wham in Heaven. It all adds up to 80s heaven, and you can snatch a slice of it this Saturday afternoon between 4 and 6pm as we go back to the 80s with me, Tony Francis. We'll have the Twin Spin, Tony's 12-inch and the Child's Choice, as well as 2 hours of great music from the best decade in history, right here on 88.6 Island Radio.
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0: Kane Brown has teamed up with Shania Twain. They've got a new single out called Boots, and you'll recognise some of the beginning of it because it's like one of Shania's old songs.
1: Here we go.

That's a new song from Buck McCoy. It's called Here's to You, and it's basically a tribute to Dolly and all of the people that have lost someone special. That's what the lyrics are all about. But that comes out as a single in Europe on the 1st of October. Before that, Kane Brown and Shania Twain with Boots, right here on The Lee Williams Show. Well, Drake Milligan's got a new single out. It's called Old Flames, Old Whiskey. It's from his current album, and he's coming to do a UK tour the 17th through the 25th of November. Here he is.

That's another drinking song from Texas, Holly Tucker with Maker's Mark. That's another brand of very famous whiskey, or bourbon, in fact. Drake Milligan before that with Old Flames and Old Whiskey. They do like their drinking songs, these Americans, for sure. Anyway, like I said, he's on tour in November. Right, let's move on with some more music. I think we'll do a chart song now. Jake Owen's got one from 10 years ago and one from 15 years ago, so let's just do one of those now. 15 years ago, number one this week, Barefoot Blue Jean Night.

0: cousin.
1: That was Thelma and James with The Way That It Wasn't. And before that, number one 15 years ago, Jake Owen with Barefoot Blue Jean Night. And in the second hour of the programme, there's another one from 10 years ago, Jake Owen, one of the hit makers of that period. Right, one more song, I think, taking us up to the top of the hour. Lee Bryce and Vince Gill together, Never Meet Your Heroes.

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5: 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Hits that don't hurt.

Yes, what a loss to country music. Toby Keith, that was number one 25 years ago, and a song called I'm Just Talking About Tonight. We've got a couple of more chart songs coming up in the programme, but some really, really, really good music. Here's Jackson Dean plus Lacey K. Booth with The Moon and the Wolf.

That's one of the new signings to Broken Bow Records, Lainey Gardner, and a track from her new EP. It's called Say It's Sober. And before that, Jackson Dean and Lacey K. Booth with The Moon and the Wolf right here on The Lee Williams Show. Gabby Barrett's got a new one out. It's called Every Minute of It.

That's a new song from Lonnie Ray. It's called Farm Sure Needs Some Rain. Well, we certainly needed it, and we got some last week. So hopefully the farmers are a lot happier. We want to just keep the rain coming as well to keep all those crops going. And before that, Gabby Barrett, Every Minute of It, right here on The Lee Williams Show. And don't forget, if there's any particular artist you'd like to hear, then do let me know. We'll put it in the programme. You can send an email to your local station. Willie Nelson's done a duet with Pauline Reese. Willie just keeps going, and he's always popping up, helping out different artists. Well, it's a song called Trail of Tears. Hope you like it.

like that song. It's another Texas boy called Vinny Tovar and a song called Yellow Roses. Before that, Pauline Reese and Willie Nelson, Trail of Tears. Justin Moore's got a new one out. It's called Missing You Night.

That's New Zealand singer Kaylee Bell, who also lives in London now, and a new singer called Me For Me, and she's going to be supporting the Shires on their November tour, so look out for that. Before that, you had Justin Moore with Missing You Night, right here on The Lee Williams Show.

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This is released early for Halloween. It's Lucas Hoag and Spooky Town.

with Spooky Town by Lucas Hoag. Very good too. Anyway, let's move on. Let's do another chart song. Jake Owen once again. He was number one 10 years ago with American Country Love Song.

That's a new single from Smithfield with Tonight Talking. And before that, Jaco in number one 10 years ago with American Country Love Song right here on the Lee Williams Show. Parker McCollum's got a new song out, and it's an acoustic version of Big Old Fancy House.

That's the new release from Flatland Cavalry with Strangers and Angels, plus Parker McCollum before that with Big Old Fancy House. Right, well, it's getting towards the end of the programme, unfortunately. Here's the new one from Mitchell Tenpenny, Ain't My Problem.

Well, that was Mitchell Tenpenny with Ain't My Problem, and we've got one song left, and it's another chart song. This was 1 year ago, Bailey Zimmerman with Luke Coombs and Backup Plan. It has been a CMR Nashville production. I'm Lee Williams, here every week on your favourite channel. If there's any particular song you want to hear, do let your station know. They'll pass it on to me, and we'll put it in the programme. Have a good week.

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0: In Greece, summer nights come with a little magic. 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

karaoke in Hollywood, Duran Duran in Rio, or Wham in Heaven. It all adds up to 80s heaven, and you can snatch a slice of it this Thursday evening between 7 and 9pm as we go back to the 80s with me, Tony Francis. We'll have the Twin Spin, Tony's 12-inch, and the Child's Choice, as well as 2 hours of great music from the best decade ever, right here on 88.6 Island Radio.

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Frankie in Hollywood, Duran Duran in Rio, or Wham in Heaven. It all adds up to 80s heaven, and you can snatch a slice of it this Thursday evening between 7 and 9 p.m. as we go back to the 80s with me, Tony Francis. We'll have the Twin Spin, Tony's 12-inch, and the Charles Choice, as well as 2 hours of great music from the best decade ever, right here on 88.6 Island Radio.

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0: Yankee in Hollywood, Duran Duran in Rio, or Wham in Heaven. It all adds up to 80s heaven, and you can snatch a slice of it this Saturday afternoon between 4 and 6pm as we go back to the 80s with me, Tony Francis. We'll have the Twin Spin, Tony's 12-inch and the Child's Choice, as well as 2 hours of great music from the best decade in history, right here on 88.6 Island Radio.
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